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1: Hey, Peter, copy you absolutely clear here. Hopefully you're hearing me. 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
0: Coming in, Dana, full quieting into our repeater. So sounds great. Thank you for all you do.
1: Roger, Peter, thank you for turning it on. I'm on with WAZY now to enable the NARA system, and we should be back to somewhat normal if we can define normal. I think we'll be good. Thanks much. I'm going to go back to the phone. Have a great afternoon. Enjoy the holiday weekend. 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
2: 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I just said good afternoon and I gotta do something over here. But I heard you.
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1: 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KB1AEB.
0: Well, I think I've got everything turned back on, so we should be good.
1: Okay. Let me walk over here when you talk and make sure you're on the right receiver here. Hang on a second. Go ahead.
0: Yep. 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
1: Yep, you are good. On the proper receiver, so you're back, Bridgeport's back, and all of my stuff is back, so we should be back to normal if we want to define what normal is.
0: Well, we hope that it's as normal as it gets. So there we are.
1: Of course, a lot of people would probably tell you I'm not normal, but, you know, it is what it is.
0: I'm not sure if Phil has a net scheduled for tonight, but we'll leave everything turned back on and we'll see how it goes.
1: Yep, negative on the net. I heard him last week say there would be no net tonight.
0: Okay, well, leave it on and folks will play with it. We'll see if we get any response from anybody.
1: Works for me. I'm going to send you a picture of the beacon that came off of here on Friday up at the 460-foot level. It fried.
0: I wonder how that happened.
1: Well, I can tell you it had a whole bunch of H2O in it.
0: Well, we shall see. All right, buddy. I'm going to send out some emails and tell folks this thing's turned back on. So we'll hopefully they won't fuss anymore.
1: Well, we have a solution that we just realized. If they fuss too much, we can always turn it back off. Copy Peter, if you would, too. That way they're, everybody's in the loop. I'm going to go back to work. I'm on a grounding mission. So I'll be here listening. KB1AV. Thanks, Mike. Have a great day. Enjoy the holiday weekend.
0: All right, Dana. Let me know if you need something. W8ZY.
1: Roger, roger. Thanks much. KB1AV.

0: 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N2YCH, KOM PCN. How are you doing today, Conrad? I got your email, by the way. I am doing well, and I don't remember what email I sent you, but I'm glad you got it. I am definitely enjoying this new radio that I got from Rick. USL sounds good. Oh, I got a phone call coming in. Let me just, I'll get back to you in 30 seconds. 2YCH standing by.
1: This is W8ZY. Afternoon.
0: U8ZY, it's N2YCH. Good afternoon to you.
1: I was just sitting here sending out announcements that the link system was all connected and back online, and heard folks talking there. Good to hear.
0: Yeah, copy that. I heard you and Dana getting reconnected, and also Peter earlier. That definitely was a little bit of a curveball about that repeater coming online.
1: Yeah, it happens every now and then, so no biggie.
0: I hope you're enjoying your holiday weekend. The rain seems to be letting up down here, finally.
1: Yeah, I'm actually hoping that we have a nice day tomorrow, but I think we're going to have a little more rain, so it'll won't be much of a weekend to have gotten out and do anything, but at least you don't have to worry about being somewhere.
0: Yeah, copy that. Well, I will let you go and say 73, just hanging out here hunting parks. So you have a good afternoon and a good weekend, and thanks for checking in. This is N2YCH.
1: All right, Conrad. Nice to talk to you. Catch you next time. W8ZY.

0: 500 watts going out the door. And they were getting me, and they said, the one guy come back, and he says, I got you an S8, then I went to S2. And I said, same thing on my end.
1: That's what I was hearing last night. You know, the station would call and be in the weeds. And next thing you know, he was, you know, a 5.9. And by the time he came back to me again, I could just about hear him again.
0: Yeah, it was it's frustrating, you know, and it's and we both know how to operate the radio. You know, and I know Mike's on there. Excuse me, I'll turn it over to Mike. But it's, yeah, and I said, look, guys, I know this is annoying you. It's not annoying me. I said, I'm sorry I'm not able to pull you out, but I know it's annoying you guys, so let's just pull the plug here. I've got 10 contacts. That's the best I can do, and I'll get on later. And one of the guys says, no problem, no apologies. He goes, right. But, yeah, it's frustrating. Back to you, Mike.
2: Guys, I'm just happy that you're having some success. I know the conditions have been bad. I know we had a big solar storm not long ago, and everything's been kind of hit or miss. So good to hear you're at least doing something, getting some contacts. W8ZY. Go ahead, John. Morelli this time.
1: Yeah. You know, John, I told everyone the same thing last night, you know. I told them I could hear them. I would try my best to work them. It took three, four more minutes to actually get them in there, but I got them in the log. And, you know, I could tell, you know, they're all telling me that, you know, I'm 10 over, 20 over. You know, I'm 5'9", and they're not even moving a needle in the static, and just so hard. You know, it sounded like a one-way propagation.
0: 1YB in the group. Yeah, it's not a contest. So there is that, right? It's not a contest. You're just racking up one state, and if you want to get real lucky, do your 5 or 7 band and get them on everything, right? Or go your triple play. You could do that too in this whole event, right? But, yeah, I just feel I'm frustrated for them having to put up with it. So, yeah, I'll get on. I'm going to go down and do this volunteer food pantry thing at the church here real fast, and I'm going to come back and I'm going to try. 20 seemed to be a little bit better. I'll get on 20 for about an hour, and then I'll hit digital later on. I don't know. We'll see. I keep looking at the spreadsheet and making sure that I'm not interfering with anybody else running their slot. Back to you, Mike. Oh, Mike, and by the way, I've between voice and digital, I'm up to about 375 contacts, maybe a little more.
2: Well, that's pretty good, John. I'm between the numbers you're talking and the other John is talking, and I know I've talked to, N1SFE, and, you know, it sounds like there's some folks out there having some success. So, well, I think before it's all over with, we'll have a pretty good total log.
0: Yeah, and digital has been good. You know, I've trimmed digital down to the bare necessities for a contact to let it go faster and interesting. You know, and I'll turn it back to you, John, in a second. And this is really odd. I can see in the schedule that Montana dropped off and Missouri jumped in. So 7 dropped and stroke 0 went in. And I will tell you, almost every single day, whoever's operating W1AW-0 on digital, on FP8, has been trying to contact me at W1AW-1. Very odd indeed. Back to you, John.

0: on FT8, you're showing up as a CQ or something, and, you know, they're just clicking on it. So, yeah, it is what it is, and I don't know how that would log it. Be a conflict, I'm sure, somewhere.
1: Turn it back to Mike, but yeah, you're not supposed to do that. That would confuse the hell out of LOTW, which is bomb. So why this person thinks they should be contacting me, but it's every single day. Back to you, Mike.
2: Oh, I can imagine. They're just trying to get contacts in the log, just like everybody else is. So. All right, guys, I'm going to have to get out of here. I've got the wife hollering at me. You be careful out there, John. And Mr. Morelli, maybe I'll talk to you later on this evening. Have a good night, guys. W8ZY.
0: Mike, you take care. And yeah, we'll be on 7 o'clock or so on Teams, so join us. And, you know, John, you said you were going to be on later tonight. I re-upped for, I think, 20 meters at 8 o'clock tonight, so we'll see what happens.
1: Yeah, John, when I get back home here, which will probably be about a little after 5 or so, there's nobody on. I'll get on 20 at 5, which, you know, across the country, it's no dinner time anywhere, so I'll get on 20 for about an hour. See if I can't get a little bit better results. John, I'll catch you later, buddy. And have fun tonight. WNJGN and 1YB.
0: Send me a text when you get on. I'll see if I can hear you. I know, you know, we're close, but you never know. W1JGM, 73.
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0: Hey, John, I don't know if that was you that came back, but good afternoon, guys. KB1AV, just getting ready to lock the gate up here and go home.
1: Okay. I heard about a microsecond of your voice. Unmistakable, but, you know. All right. Take care up there, and thanks for whatever you're doing on repeater. I guess it's working nicely now again.
0: Well, we didn't do anything. We just had it turned off and turned back on, and that was about it. But I've been on a grounding mission today. I've been getting everything all grounded so that, you know, everything's good. Let me lock the gate. I'll be back, KB1AV.

0: be back in the car. Man, I just had all the floor mats and everything all cleaned until I stood in the mud up here. KB1AV.
1: To make you the gatekeeper?
2: Yeah, and 1YV mobile. Hello, sir.
0: That was a double. Yes, that makes me the gatekeeper, John. That's me, but... Yeah, I started off at... Hi, John. YV, that is. And, yeah, I started out on Friday with a pretty good ground intention here. Never got to it. Too many other things got in the way. But we got the number one cable from the bus bar over to the polyphaser panel. Everything else is grounded now. YV, go ahead.
2: Well, that's good, Dana. I've got a radio... it's just a quandary question. You got a second?
0: Sure, go ahead. I got 20 minutes to drive home. I got to find some lunch, too. I'm getting hungry.
2: Every once in a while, on my radio, and I'm beginning to think it is definitely not the repeater. It's just something very odd. I would get that hash noise, you know, like we were getting before you did work on the 146-730 machine. You know, switched it out. And I would get that noise. But I still would get that noise on that repeater. But I will, while that noise is going, and it does all the time, it's sporadic, I will switch to Washington, to Cara, to Carmel, back and forth, and there's no noise on my radio at all. Zero. And then when I get back to the 146-730, I get that hash, and then it goes away. Is that possible? The radio itself could be doing that?
0: Yep, I had a Kenwood radio years ago that all of a sudden you'd hear all kinds of noise and stuff if there was some strong adjacent signal to it or anything else interfere with it, and it would be terrible hash, and I thought it was the repeater, but it was my radio. I had two radios up. Doesn't do it on one, but does it on the other one. And I have not heard it yet on 7.3 myself.
2: No, you did have that. There was that issue back when, and I know that you changed some stuff out. But it's, you know, I'll hear that hash, and I'll just flip back and forth to Bridgeport, to Cara, to Washington, you know, switch around. Everything is dead quiet. The minute I get back to the 146-730 machine, it's got the hash. So I'm thinking that this Kenwood radio is the one doing it.
3: Switch mode power supply on that.
2: Hey, John, it's the one in my mobile.
0: Could be computer hash at certain times, too, when things are happening in the car. That's what mine was.
2: But only on that one frequency, Dana? I mean, isn't that a little odd, or is it not?
0: Nope, 147.345, my main 2-meter repeater it did it on.
2: Oh, joy and rapture. Yeah, just in the repeater that I use 99% of the time. Back to you, Mr. Morelli.
3: I asked you about the power supply is, because I have had no problem at all for the longest time. And then on the R 2-meter machine, 147.300, I got a lot of noise, and it was coming from my power supply. And it was funny because it was only on the Kara frequency. If I went to any other 2-meter, it was clean.
2: Radio demons, buddy. I if it did to your main machine, which you use, Kara, and it did to my main machine, the 146-732 meters, I think there's a little spook running around there. What do you think, Mr. Dennis?
0: But John and I are just screwing with you. No, I'm joking. I had that exact same thing, John. It drove me nuts until I got rid of the vehicle, and then I didn't have the problem again, you know. So, yeah, I see 4:45. I think it's time for lunch. I got up here this morning, guys, at 10 o'clock to do a two-hour project. And I ended up on the phone for probably 3 hours of that up here. There are 4 hours of it. And didn't get anything done. It was one of them days. And I can tell you guys, you'll get a kick out of this. I've been wanting a new 220 amplifier because the old one I had that was 40 years old finally blew up and you can't get parts for it and you can't fix it and blah, blah, blah, blah. So I bought a new Henry radio, Henry amplifier, 220 amplifier. Well, it's sitting in my shop and it's going back the third time since I purchased this thing in October of 2025 because it just keeps blowing up. JGM, go ahead, KB1AEV.
3: For a pretty well-known amplifier, so. All right, anyhow, Dana, you go get some lunch. I've got a couple things I need to finish up, and John, you drive safely there. I know you were out, but yeah, it was strange for me, three or four clamp-on ferrets took care of the noise, but like I said, it was only on the Kara machine or the frequencies very close to the Kara machine, and it's gone now. But yeah, interesting, and I think it's just how the inner mod goes between the power supply and the radio itself. W1JGM.
2: I got a whole sleeve of them, various sizes, John. I think I'll slap them on the power supply there, the power radio, the wires going into the radio right here. I think I'll do it out in the engine bay, and then I'll do it underneath the back seat where all of the junctions are, and then I think I'll do one right on the radio itself, and I'll see if that'll do it. But okay, all right, so it's not strange. It does happen. It's happened to both you guys. Okay, all right, so I feel a little bit better. That's like some gremlin. Take care, boys. I'm going to get my project done here and then get back to the house and see if 20 meters will be nice to me for an hour. W1JGM, KB1AEV, M1YZ. Back to you, Dan. Emails are dropped out. John, I'll catch you later.
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1: Quick, get your sound loud and clear. W1JGM.
0: Yeah, I'm KC1VWI. I appreciate it. Just setting up a new antenna outside, just making sure we're getting into the repeater good. So appreciate it. Thank you. 73.
1: Not at all. Stay dry. W1JGM.